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And good evening, this is WCNI New London. My name is Jamie MB, I'll be with you till midnight, and this is the Last Century New Wave and Alternative Music program. Playing a lot of different things, psychedelica, shoegaze, alternative 90s, 80s, new wave, all sorts of things. So I hope you enjoy the program this evening. I may have a few special guests on in a bit, and let's get to it. This is Teenage Fan Club from, I think, approximately the year 2000.

And once again, welcome to the Last Century New Haven Alternative Music Program. My name is Jamie, and I'll be with you till midnight. You'll sing to WCNI New London, and it is alumni weekend up here at Connecticut College, so we might have a few guests later on. 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That is Saturday, June 6th, 6 to 8 p.m. There's pizza by donation and cash bar. 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Featuring Steve Elsey, Dante Piacenza, Ponybird, Nick Avento, and Paul Carlon. The Plovers, Lauren Angeli, Woody, Frank Gratelli, and Bernadette Golden, as well as others, plus a grand finale. That's Pass the Guitar, Saturday, June 6th at the Hygienic from 6 to 8 p.m.

0: And that, of course, is Robert Smith and The Cure from Galore, 1997. Song is called Never Enough. Before that, we heard Badfinger, Day After Day, from 1971. Oasis, I'm Out of Time, from the fantastic Dig Out Your Soul album from 2020 on the playlist. It's 2000. The Brian Jonestown Massacre, We Never Had a Chance, 2019, off of A Records. Fantastic group. Fine Young Cannibals gave us I'm Not the Man I Used to Be, from 1987's The Raw and the Cooked. Mark Bolan, The Third Degree, and The Beat Goes On, from 1966. The Beatles, Getting Better, from Sgt. Pepper's, 1967. The Dillons, a great song called Mine, from the Dillons' debut album. That's 1990. Teenage Fan Club, Start Again, from Songs from Northern Britain. Highly recommend that album for anyone. It's a beautiful album, from 1997. And the whole set started with The Charlatans, The Only One I Know, from Some Friendly, 1990. So my name's Jamie MB, and I will be on with you until midnight. I have a very special guest in our studio tonight. I have Ken Abel, and Ken and I alternate shows every other Saturday. But more importantly, Ken was here when FM started in this station. So hi, Ken, how are you?
1: Hey Jamie. This is kind of crazy.
0: It's great.
1: Tonight, because, you know, I feel like we're two Saturday night ships passing in the night.
0: I know,
1: and,
0: fantastic.
1: You know, I'm always listening to you on the nights that I'm, you know, not doing the show, and thinking about the following week. So it's great to actually be here together with you.
0: Yeah, and why are you here tonight?
1: So it's a little special weekend for me. It's our 50th college reunion. I was here at Connecticut College in the early 70s, and it was quite a period of time, just personally, but also from a WCNI perspective. We went through some major transformations at that time.
0: Yeah.
1: For those of you who tuned in about a year and a half ago, it was like October of 2024, we celebrated 50 years of FM radio here at WCNI, and that was sort of the trigger for me to get back into radio mode. So
0: it's fantastic.
1: I thank Jamie for that. You had a big part in
0: You also had a great show with Riley that weekend, a three-hour show with Riley, who was our student president, who just graduated. And that was a really great image of you and Riley kind of kibitzing about these great songs you both love. It was great.
1: Yeah, and I find that so interesting that here she is, and I've heard other student DJs at the station playing the music that I was playing 50 years ago, and quite remarkable, and actually learning a lot of stuff that I thought I should have known about back then, but, you know, I just liked the music, but...
0: Well, but we only had the album cover to learn from, and they have endless scrolling on their phones about everything.
1: Riley would dig into those songs and talk about everything happening behind all the backstories of every song that she played.
0: Some of it was legalistic backstories. It was really fascinating. Who was suing who and who owned what song. It's great stuff. Really great stuff. So you were a senior, and the station had already been FM for 2 years or 1 year?
1: I was a junior, I think, October of 74, when we finally got the okay from the FCC to flip the switch.
0: It's amazing.
1: And that was when it all began. We were just a minuscule, we had a very small antenna, and we were happy to broadcast across the river from New London to Groton. We'd get a call from folks in Groton saying that they got the signal. That was like a major coup for us.
0: Was that FM stereo? Was it FM non-stereo?
1: I have no idea.
0: I don't either.
1: It was a different, we were at a different spot on the dial.
0: Yeah.
1: But people were listening.
0: Yeah, that's great.
1: And they
0: listen now, because we just had a very successful marathon about two months ago, and, you know, hundreds and hundreds and hundreds of people listened and donated. It was really fantastic.
1: Yeah.
0: What were some of the hardest things about going from AM to FM?
1: I think technically I didn't really handle the technical aspects. We had technical directors who talked about all that. I think we just were a little more well, we had to be a little more mindful of the fact that we weren't just broadcasting to the student population here on campus, and that we were having listeners from beyond beyond the campus. So we had to be a little more careful and a little more mindful. But musically, we tried to keep it as we had all the time, which was free form, and we had a lot of students, and they were all doing their thing, which is so great, because you're doing it now. You know, here it is over 50 years later, and we still get amazing music coming out of the station.
0: And how was it? How difficult was it to get new music back then? It was all
1: Everything was LPs.
0: Yep.
1: And we had to dig into the record companies from New York. I was making trips down to the city and meeting with the record companies to try to get them to send us their latest releases. And then as a result, every week I would create playlists that were being played here on the station and send them down to them and tell them, look, we're playing your music, so keep sending the music over. And that was our way of building up our record library.
0: Yeah. Right. Before that, it must have been a very small 45-based record library, maybe?
1: It was... I mean... We had a little of whatever we could.
0: That's amazing. Fantastic. And so what do you think when you look around and see all of these options?
1: Here on the station, well, it's nice to see a couple of turntables.
0: Yeah,
1: but all the other equipment is much more high-tech now. Yep. CD players and laptops and things like that. So,
0: It's a good time to be a DJ because you can pull in from so many sources. We're going to go to a couple songs, and we'll be back with Ken Abel in a few minutes.

0: And welcome back. My name is Jimmy MB. I'm on till midnight, and I have a special guest in the studio named Ken Abel, and he is here for his 50th college reunion. But more importantly, he is the opposite DJ from me on Saturday nights from 9 to midnight, and just returned about 2 years ago to WCNI after being one of the founding members of FM. So that is truly exciting that he's here in the studio and we get to do a show together. I have a couple questions for Ken. Do you feel like answering some questions?
1: Well, as long as my voice holds out. Okay. It was a rough night.
0: You guys have
1: affair
0: fun
1: with the classmates.
0: Yeah, you have fun. You have too much fun. So just maybe the first thing was, what do you think about all the landscaping changes at Connecticut College? Because it's quite different.
1: It's beautiful, I think, compared to the way it was 50 years ago. And they really have done quite an amazing job, especially right out here in front of the studio. They have a nice long walk path, which used to be a car.
0: Yeah,
1: craziness.
0: Tons of cars, right?
1: Yeah,
0: it is quite beautiful. They've done a nice job. There was something else I had to ask you. So how have you enjoyed being back at WCNI after, it was how many years?
1: Talking about the old time.
0: Yeah,
1: back
0: So you were at 76 and then you came back in 2024.
1: Yeah.
0: So 48-ish years. So what was that like?
1: Well, it was, I think, an amazing rebirth in a way, and that's kind of why I call the show The Revival.
0: Nice.
1: Because it's for me, it's a radio revival, and coming back and kind of starting, almost like starting again musically, and it's become an educational tool for me, finding a lot of new music that I had probably ignored over the last whatever number of years. But it's been great. I really loved putting together shows every show, and it's a labor of love. That's what I tell people, you know, and then people ask me, oh, what's your show about? You know, it seems kind of eclectic. You do all kinds of move things around. And I just tell them, just like Forrest Gump, you know, my show is like a box of chocolates.
0: Nice.
1: You never know what you're going to
0: get.
1: Nice.
0: That's great.
1: And that's how it is when I start a show. It's like, right. I never know how it's going to come out.
0: That's great. Do you ever have a theme or?
1: When I start a show, I never really know what the theme is. I mean, the sets that I put together are usually thematic. They could be musically themed. They could be lyrically themed.
0: Nice.
1: The show that I'm getting together for next week will have some thematic stuff in it.
0: Oh, that's
1: so
0: great.
1: You'll have to listen
0: Fantastic.
1: For that.
0: I can't wait. I was doing for about a year and a half spotlights on groups, and then I kind of burned out on that, and now I just kind of bring a whole bunch of records with me, a whole bunch of CDs. Some digital stuff, and I just throw it together when I get here. And
1: I loved your spotlights.
0: Oh, you did? Oh, then I'm going to have to do another one. No, jeepers. Yeah. I have to do another one. I just have to think of somebody kind of new that I have enough material for. But my last spotlight that I did was about a month ago. It was the Dillons, which I was really into. And this group, Elephant Stone, I've been playing a lot, so maybe that'll be my next spotlight. I just ordered one of their vinyl albums, so. Yeah. So is it easier with all this, you know, equipment, or was it easier back in the day when you just throw on a record and throw on a second record and throw on a third record?
1: Well, all we had were LPs back then when we first started, and we had two turntables, and that was it. We did have a reel-to-reel deck.
0: Wow.
1: And during our very first summer on the air, which was 1975, and we were basically trying to keep things going at that point, and we didn't really have the students here over that summer. So
0: right.
1: I was kind of, I won't say I was a one-man show, but there were just a few of us there. So we would put together 3 hours of
0: tape
1: shows on reel-to-reel and let it run.
0: Jeez.
1: So we could go out and, you know, do our other stuff.
0: Oh my gosh, and we're so lucky because when my show ends tonight, I go to automation. I just flick a switch and it'll play all night. It'll build in the public service announcement. It'll change genres. It's incredible. Wow. That's amazing.
1: Yeah, a lot of growing pains.
0: Yeah. And you know, even when the listener goes to the website, they see the song come up, and that's all automatically pulled by a computer now, whereas we used to have to write that down on paper, and the only thing we were able to do is just tell people. There was no website, so you could just tell them. You would, yeah, same with you.
1: We wrote everything down.
0: We wrote everything down.
1: And we kept, that was how we kept track. We wanted to know what everybody was playing. We had nothing. There was no computers to look it up.
0: Nothing. Yeah. It's incredible. And then you probably had to send lists to ASCAP or whatever the service was?
1: Yeah. We sent it to the record companies.
0: Wow.
1: I would go through everybody's playlist and see what was playing the most and put a list together and send it down to, you know, the Biggies, Warner Brothers, Columbia, and those guys that we were getting records from to show them that we were, you know, we're playing their stuff.
0: And that was a constant thing trying to get records in?
1: Yeah.
0: They didn't just automatically send you records?
1: Well, we had to get on the list. Wow. You know, that was the key. And some of the Biggies we were having trouble with at the time, but you know, it was a lot of work. But it did pay off. Things started to happen, and it did start to grow here exponentially. Mm-hmm. I still see LPs here in the studio that we put together back then with a little note scribbled on the back saying which cuts are the best and all that.
0: They're still there. There's some funny ones too. Did you have to ever purchase music, or did you have to ask for donations?
1: Wow. Oh, well, we did have our first marathon back then. I think it was 1975, the first spring of 75 was the first year we were on. And we had our first amazing T-shirt, which is now, you know, a collector's item if you can find it anywhere. Yeah. But obviously the ones that have been coming out every year are great. I'm actually wearing a great Blues shirt, which I wear pretty much religiously when I can. Nice.
0: I heard that the first WCNI T-shirt was worn on an episode of McMillan and Wife.
1: Yes.
0: Or what was it?
1: Well, you know, I think it was, it might have been 30-something.
0: 30-something, okay.
1: I forget who it was. Polly, what was her name? The actress. She wore it, I think, because her boyfriend, maybe, had gone to Connecticut College, and she got the T-shirt that way.
0: That's great.
1: And she wore it on an episode.
0: That's really fantastic. That's good stuff. A little trivia there. Fantastic. So let's go to a couple songs, and we'll be back with Ken Abel. I have some questions about a special historical file he brought along with him. Pretty cool stuff.

0: And that's a pretty interesting band called Ex-Magician. Great stuff. That one's called Place Your Bets from Kiss That Wealth Goodbye 2016. Noel Gallagher gave us If I Had a Gun from Noel Gallagher's High Flying Birds album of 2011, and two from Elephant Stone. One was called Going Underground from Back in the Dream 2024, and I think that's an inaccurate year. And Bombs Bomb Away from The Seven Seas 2009. Great stuff. So I'm with Ken Abel, and he is up here for his 50th reunion. And I just wanted to first ask him how he's enjoying being up here for his 50th reunion.
1: It's been great. Nice, nice to be back on campus again and meeting all my old classmates, and some of whom used to do radio shows here.
0: Wow.
1: I was digging up as much old stuff from an old box of files that I had before I came here, and I had cut out a whole bunch of schedules that we had printed out back then, and I'm looking at some of my classmates and think, oh my gosh, so-and-so did a show here. In fact, I'm looking at one right now, and I see Dave Carruthers, who was, I think, a year behind me, but he has come back as well, and he does a show alternate Tuesdays, I think. I think it's called Jazz Variations, amazing. I heard his show when he first got going again, and I told him it was amazing. He picks a song out and plays it from different angles and different performers.
0: That's cool.
1: So I'm a big fan of his. And then there are others that, and I'm just amazed at how we put the schedule together.
0: Yeah. It was kind of, and it's interesting to me was there were some schedules that had your name on them that were 4-hour programs and some were 2-hour programs.
1: And yeah, we were tinkering a lot with the schedule back then, and it was I was usually on late nights.
0: I saw that. You had a couple of late
1: 8 to
0: nights.
1: 11. There was actually one, I think, 11 to 2 in the morning. But, you know, we were younger then, so.
0: Yeah, it's great stuff. And then you also had some interesting, public service things. You had something called the subrotation.
1: We had subrotations, which actually kind of preceded what we do now, where we have alternate weeks for a lot of people because we have so much interest.
0: Yeah, that's great.
1: We did, I think, a little differently than what we do now is that we had our classical programming at a set hour during the day.
0: Interesting.
1: Usually 6 to 8 every day, I think Monday through Thursday.
0: Wow.
1: So we try to keep that part pretty consistent, but, you know, we had people who love jazz, they did their jazz shows, and people who had their specific interests, like we do now. Now, you always know if there's something you want, blues. Mm. There's some great blues programming here.
0: Yeah, absolutely.
1: I listen to
0: gorgeous
1: Dana. I know. I think he's on Friday,
0: maybe Saturdays.
1: I always know when I go to the gym and I'm working out and I have my earbuds on. I'm put WCNI on. And I usually hear the same.
0: That's great.
1: Same, because I'm always at the gym at the same time.
0: Yeah.
1: So I have some big fans.
0: Yeah, you had a whole variety of schedules in there that were completely it looked like almost seasonally. You changed it up in the early years, trying to just figure it out. It must have been also based on interests and DJs, and then it definitely grows. Even that one you're holding has so many more DJs than the earlier ones.
1: We were very student-oriented at the time, mm-hmm. and it was before we were even gone FM, we were sort of internal here at the college. But once it became an FM station, and very, very gradually, we incorporated more DJs from the community, and that's when things started to change and become a little bit more of a community radio station and not so much a student-only radio station.
0: Yeah. So there was a gentleman who came by here today named Mr. Morrison. Maybe his name was Bill. And he said he knew you. And he recalled how horrible the AM sounded. He said it was all staticky. and it actually came through better when he had it on phono and turned it up loud, and it was bleeding through the phono input, and it was clearer than when you actually had it on AM. And he said when it went to FM, he lived in Niantic growing up, he said it sounded beautiful.
1: Oh my gosh.
0: So, yeah, the AM was horrible.
1: AM was such a different vibe, and technically it was different. We would have these little mini transmitters in different dorms that would pick up the signal, and it was broadcast over, I believe it was 6:50 a.m., which was very annoying to me because all the sports on NBC, it was then NBC Radio, which was 6:60 a.m. From New York, and we would pick it up beautifully, but when the radio station here was on, it would block it out entirely. And so being a big Knicks fan and a big Rangers fan, it was very frustrating, and I won't tell you exactly some of the evil things I did during the playoffs.
0: I feel like you might have shut off the station.
1: in maybe one small designated
0: that's
1: area.
0: Funny. That's good stuff. Wow. Where was the antenna back then?
1: I don't even know where it was. It was all, I feel like everything was sort of underground.
0: Well, there must have been an antenna somewhere. You were broadcasting FM, so.
1: I just didn't, I wasn't extremely technical, but I just knew the music that I loved to play. And
0: very nice.
1: And even looking at, I still have some of my old playlists, so it was really funny to kind of look through some of that and see what I was playing back then. And now, coming back 50-some-odd years later, and now, you know, it's 50 years more music that has been produced, which has kind of totally expanded my musical brain, and it's been absolutely amazing. And as I may have mentioned, you know, listening to some of the student DJs playing the music.

0: were dominated by our stereos back then.
1: Yeah.
0: I mean, we had walls of records and stereo equipment.
1: That's
0: and
1: great.
0: Speakers and
1: fantastic.
0: Just the whole thing. And, you know, now people just bring their iPads
1: right, and their little
0: phones
1: Bluetooth
0: and
1: speaker,
0: everything.
1: Yeah.
0: So it's been quite a transformation visually inside a dorm.
1: Very cool. Okay, we're going to hear something from House of Love. We'll be back in a few minutes with Ken Abel.

0: That's a band called The In Spiral Carpets. The song is from 1989, called It's Dragging Me Down, from, I think it's called Revenge of the Goldfish, it is. Revenge of the Goldfish, 1992. That's definitely the Manchester sound, and I was, you know, curious what Ken thought about the alternative stuff that came out like about 10 years after he graduated college. I feel like a lot changed by 85 or 86.
1: Oh my gosh, yes.
0: it all changed.
1: It totally did. And everything that I loved and played right through the mid-70s, very soon after, was totally transformed, I think mostly by punk music and punk rock. And it totally, I don't even know what happened. I kind of shut things off in a way because I was so used to that crazy 70s sound with all this high-tech kind of music. You know, they were doing all sorts of interesting things. And so I kind of shut myself down musically for a little while, and then it took a while before I started to get back into finding things that I love, new things. And I do love new things. So every week it's a new experience, I think.
0: So I think one question I ask people when I interview them is, what was playing in your house when you were 10 years old? That reveals a lot about what you listen to today.
1: Oh, well, at the age of 10, I mean, I know my parents loved Broadway shows, mm-hmm. and they had Broadway albums.
0: Nice.
1: They also had classical music mm-hmm. going. I do remember Ferdy Grafe, I think it is. He mm-hmm. has the Grand Canyon Suite or something.
0: Oh, right.
1: And they always played that, and that kind of in my memory inspired mm-hmm. me to do something.
0: Yeah.
1: On the radio, wow. Camille Saint-Saëns, I remember, did something that I incorporated into Halloween music,
0: because
1: it was very, very Halloween sounding. Even just a few shows ago, I did this whole thing with Gustav Holst, who did the planets.
0: Oh, wow, nice.
1: And I incorporated a movement from each of the planets that he did and mixed that in with basically rock music that had something related to that planet in that set.
0: Nice.
1: So it's... You know, the musical history of growing up is kind of like transforms into your brain, and makes you very curious
0: and
1: about
0: then
1: what
0: when,
1: you can do.
0: When you were, I'm going to guess 13, 14, there was so much incredible music that came out
1: at that time. Like me, you know, which was still for me was the late, I'd say mid to late 60s. It was all top 40 radio.
0: Mm-hmm.
1: And that's all I listened to. That's what everybody listened to at that age. Until later in high school, when I moved over to FM.
0: Mm-hmm.
1: And in New York, we had a couple of stations, but for me, it was WNEW-FM.
0: Mm-hmm.
1: And that was the station I listened to religiously mm-hmm. from that point on. And the guys who did it... Pete Fornatel, Scott Muni,
0: right?
1: Who I loved, and probably my favorite of all was Allison Steele, The Night Bird.
0: Wow.
1: Oh my gosh! Late at night, she would do her thing. She had an amazing, soft, wonderful voice, and the music she played at that late hour was perfect.
0: Wow.
1: And I just would love listening to her. And it was another interesting story because the last few years I've been involved in the wine business.
0: Mm-hmm.
1: And I was at a wine event and somebody was pouring at the event, and his name was on his badge was Mark Fornatel. And I said, "Oh, you're not have any relation to Pete Fornatel?" He says,

0: that was my dad.
1: Wow. Geez.
0: So we stopped talking completely about wine.
1: Wow.
0: And talked only about music and the radio, and I told
1: incredible.
0: Him how what an impact his father had on me.
1: That's beautiful.
0: Growing up, and he was like really touched, and it was just an amazing experience. So we become very good friends in a totally different way since then.
1: That's great. Yeah, that's great. And when did you, was there any rock played in your house?
0: The rock was played in my room late at night.
1: Wow,
0: you know,
1: that's funny.
0: With my headphones on.
1: Wow. Jeez.
0: Yeah, but a lot of what I listened to in high school, late high school, on FM was what transposed me when I came to New London, to the college and the radio station here.
1: Sure.
0: So that was a huge influence on what I played on my shows
1: right.
0: back then.
1: Yeah, because I came here armed with, you know, Beatles and the Allman Brothers and what was playing in my town, but then when I got here, it just opened right up. Everybody had so many different, like, new groups and new songs because it just didn't happen back then. There was no Spotify or any of this stuff. That algorithm didn't feed you new stuff, and you had to discover it literally from other people.
0: And
1: great.
0: We did that through the other DJs who were playing what they liked, and it was music that kind of opened me up as well in another way.
1: So this song that's coming up is from by REM, and what people don't realize is that they played at Conn College in like 82, not very far from where we are broadcasting right now, and it really influenced a lot of people on this campus to shift over a bit to sort of this alternative music from like punk and anyway, here's REM.

0: Exploring science in the sea. The exhaust produced by ocean-going ships can contribute to our warming climate. Most ships burn fossil fuels, so they spew out atmosphere-warming compounds. But some of their contribution to global warming may be a result of lower emissions, not of carbon, but of sulfur. One of the compounds produced by burning fossil fuels is sulfur dioxide. Sunlight can cause it to interact with other compounds. That can yield droplets of acid rain, plus tiny grains of sulfur. Water can condense around those grains, forming clouds. The sulfur can stay in the air for days, so it can contribute to clouds for a long time. The sulfur-based clouds are bright, so they reflect a lot of sunlight into space. That helps keep down the surface temperature. In 2020, the International Maritime Organization passed some new regulations. It required shipping to cut sulfur emissions by 80%, reducing acid rain and cutting air pollution around ports. A recent study looked at the possible impact that's had on global warming. Researchers analyzed more than 1 million satellite images of ocean clouds. They compared those to maps of global temperature increases, and they used computer models to study what it all means. The work found a big drop in ship-created clouds, and the drop correlated with areas of greater warming. The researchers concluded that the loss of clouds could have added about a tenth of a degree Fahrenheit to global temperatures, and could add more in the years ahead. Science in the Sea is a production of the University of Texas Marine Science Institute at Port Aransas. I'm Holly Brawley.
1: And this quick message before we read off what we had heard. The Federal Trade Commission, FTC website, contains a wealth of information to protect consumers from scams, such as Social Security scams, phone scams, phishing scams, and unemployment scams, as well as a host of other scams targeting consumers. To find out more about these scams and how to protect yourself or report a possible scam, please visit the FTC website at www.ftc.gov. That message is brought to you by the Federal Trade Commission and WCNI. Let's talk about what we heard. We started off with The House of Love from 1990, a song called The 32nd Floor. The Brian Jonestown Massacre gave This Is Why You Love Me from Your Side of Our Story, 2009. In Spiral Carpets gave us Dragging Me Down from Revenge of the Goldfish, 1992. R.E.M., of course, Orange Crush. Best of R.E.M. CD, and the Dandy Warhols just gave us Plan A from Welcome to the Monkey House 2003. So I'm continuing our wonderful discussion with Ken Abel, the one of the original FM founders of our station. I have a couple questions for you, Ken. Like, I see that you bought a historical file of a bunch of stuff, and there's some playlists in there. Playlists. I'm very interested in what was being played.
2: It's interesting that I still have this from my old box of WCNI junk that I pulled out before I came up here. One of the things that I did when I was music director back then was sending these playlists out to the record companies to let them know that what we were doing on the air back then, in an effort to increase our musical library and have them send us the old LPs. So I was able to find a couple of lists that we were playing to let them know.
1: Wait, what year is that, or what month is
2: this? This was the one I have here was from July of 1975.
1: Wow.
2: This is a very faded Mimeo copy. Some of the names are still familiar to me. Some are not, that I'm going to go home and re-listen to and dig it up on Spotify or whatever I can dig up on that. But, you know, Gatto Barbieri was the first thing on the list here, which I definitely know. David Bromberg, Midnight on the Water, Marion Brown, a group called The Flock, which actually I do remember.
1: I remember them.
2: I think they were a Chicago band.
1: No,
2: and I don't think they lasted very long. Hmm. Jim Hall, definitely, jazz guitarist. Let's see, who else here? Keith Jarrett, Jefferson Starship.
1: Yeah, yeah.
2: New York Jazz Quartet, The Outlaws.
1: The Outlaws, right.
2: Poco.
1: Coco.
2: Yeah, definitely. They were a big favorite of mine back then. I haven't heard of them in a long time. Jean-Luc Ponty, the jazz violinist.
1: I don't know.
2: I remember. Minnie Riperton. Earl Scruggs. So a little variation of musical genres there. Stephen Stills. Weather Report. I've been playing a little bit of Weather Report on there, on and off. So kind of interesting list of things that we were playing back then.
1: No Tower of Power?
2: No, I don't think that made the list. But we were just talking about a little bit the Tubes, which you said you knew.
1: The Tubes I do know.
2: John Clemmer, very jazzy, electronic, I believe,
1: wow, really?
2: Kind of music, as I remember. Andrew Gold, Don Sebesky, yeah, he was in that CTI group, that Creed Taylor record label, where they played a lot of new jazz at the time. Gil Scott-Heron, I think that was a Gil Scott-Heron song coming up on the next show.
1: Nice.
2: So that could be interesting. So yeah, it's so interesting to hear to see some of these names again, and definitely will get me back home. Listening to some of this to see how refreshing they still
1: so is this just a sample from the entire week?
2: It was a sample from the week, just some of the stuff.
1: And you just would pick out a sample.
2: I pick out like what were people playing?
1: That's amazing.
2: And as you can tell, it was just a variation of different genres: jazz, country, rock. Really fascinating.
1: Stuff
2: back
1: really
2: then.
1: Cool. Very cool stuff. Huh, Tim Weisberg. Wow. It's a huge variety, too. Atlanta Rhythm Section, Don Sebesky.
2: Yeah, I have to go back and
1: Rory
2: listen to
1: Buchanan,
2: them.
1: Elton John, Ozark Mountain, Daredevils. Wow, it's incredible. I don't know Anthony Braxton, but I think I've heard of Anthony Braxton.
2: I think he was avant-garde jazz.
1: Wow.
2: From what I remember.
1: It's a very interesting time, because 70, was that 74?
2: 74, 75, yeah.
1: Yeah, there were a lot of competing genres, right?
2: Yeah. Yeah, and we were playing this stuff on the station, which was great, because it what it shows me is that even after 50 some odd years, we're still very free form here, still playing a variety of genres and a variety of music, and the people who are playing them here have incredible musical tastes and variety, and they bring that here to the station.
1: So you also mentioned that back in when the station was first on FM, it was mostly students. So was the music also driven by where those students came from in the country?
2: That's a good question.
1: Because I don't see any Southern rock on here, but there must have been some kids who played Southern rock, and there must have been some kids who played, I don't know, you know.
2: Well, I do remember
1: French rock.
2: I definitely remember. You know, we all played Allman Brothers and Marshall Tucker Band.
1: Right.
2: And
1: those
2: guys.
1: It's really interesting that.
2: But I think most of our student base was mostly the Northeast
1: New Englanders, for the most part. New Englanders, yeah. Interesting.
2: Yeah.
1: Cool stuff. Very cool stuff. You're going to do our station ID, so why don't you hit it off?
2: Oh, are we at the top? We are right up near the top of the hour here. And we are WCNI New London.

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1: From the Bureau of Economic Geology, this is Earth Date. When dinosaurs were first discovered, scientists thought they must have been cold-blooded, like the lizards they resembled. Later, they realized that some dinosaurs are related to modern birds, which have the highest metabolic rate in the animal kingdom. Could dinosaurs, too, have been warm-blooded? New research reveals the answer is both.

0: with cold-blooded, slow-moving herbivores like Stegosaurus on one branch, and warm-blooded, highly mobile predators like Velociraptors on another. Larger dinosaurs like Brontosaurus and Tyrannosaurus also had high metabolic rates, but not as high as the ravenous Velociraptors. These findings indicate that dinosaurs evolved different metabolisms and body temperatures for different environmental niches, just as today's animals have. I'm Scott Tinker.
1: EarthDate is produced by the Bureau of Economic Geology at the University of Texas at Austin, with support from EarthX, bringing people together to build a sustainable future at earthx.org. And you can hear more EarthDate stories at earthdate.org.

0: So, Mr. Abel, I have a couple questions for you before we wrap up.
1: This is like a quiz show.
0: What, describe to the listeners who may not go back and forth between our shows what you primarily play on your Saturday night next week.
1: So, it's a very eclectic show. I've been accused of that, and I'm happy to do it that way. When people ask, I've come up with so many different answers. I will say, oh, I don't really do a blues show, but I like to play the blues. I don't really do a jazz show, but I love to play jazz. I don't really do a folk show, but sometimes I like to play folk. So that's been my pet answer for a long time, and now I've come up with another answer, and it has to do with Forrest Gump. And my show is essentially like a box of chocolates. You never know what you're going to get.
0: It's fantastic. So what do you think about some of the music we played tonight? So it's a mix of old and new, and you don't have to just give the obligatory you like it. So tell me if there's anything new that you heard or a sound.
1: Well, there's been some new stuff that I'm not really familiar with that are great. I'm just looking down at the playlist here. Like the Doves and Jet and Teenage Fan Club, blending with, you know, Buffalo Springfield that I was listening to way back. You know, the Beatles, of course. Oh, Magical Mystery Tour. Wow, I'm trying to remember where my head was at when that album came out, which was just amazing because that was all we were really into so much mm-hmm. back then was the Beatles, and the big highlight of our lives was when the next Beatles album was coming out.
0: Wow. Do you remember hearing your first Beatles song?
1: Now you're really going to date me.
0: Yeah.
1: But it would be 1964. I was in elementary school.
0: Wow. Jeez.
1: They had come over. They were doing their first TV show at the Ed Sullivan mm-hmm. show. The Ed Sullivan, now it's the Ed Sullivan Theater. And I think what amused me back then was that all the girls in my class had a favorite Beatle already. And they were so into it.
0: It's great.
1: And, but, you know, they were doing, I Want to Hold Your Hand was probably the first song, Beatles song I ever heard. She Loves You. Those were the first ones. And that's how it got started. And then my family moved me out of the country for a couple of years because my dad was transferred. Mm-hmm. And I was sort of musically deprived for a while. Until we came back, and the first album that I heard with my cousins was in 1967, and it's when Sgt. Pepper came out. That's all I remember was all of us cousins sitting around the table, and we put on Sgt. Pepper for the first time.
0: Wow, that's amazing.
1: And we were just so incredibly into that.
0: Wow,
1: music.
0: Blown away, I'm sure. Wow, that's great stuff.
1: So
0: unreal. How about the Rolling Stones? Do you remember hearing
1: them?
0: Well,
1: definitely. I can't remember when I was first hearing them, but I just played an old Stones song. Maybe on the last show. I'm trying to remember now. I was doing a lot of congas and bongos. That was the theme.
0: Wow. Nice.
1: And somehow, was it Satisfaction? Is that what I played? There's a song, an old Stone song, and it opens with that heavy congas beat to it, and it
0: very
1: just
0: cool.
1: kind of fit right into the set. I said, oh, and the set was filled with different genres of music, but it all had that percussive beat in it, which was kind of cool.
0: That's great. Unbelievable. Were the teachers back then, when you said you're in elementary school when you first heard the Beatles, were they trying to shield you from it, or were they upset with the girls for having a Beatle that they liked?
1: I think they were probably very amused.
0: It's funny.
1: And I think the boys were kind of amused, too, that the girls had all this, you know, into the Beatles so much. Oh, you know, Susie has, she likes Paul the best.
0: Right,
1: you know.
0: Right. But you were in the city, right? So you were close to Sullivan's.
1: Well, I was in Connecticut. I was living in Connecticut then.
0: Okay, gotcha.
1: So it was like a suburban school, elementary school.
0: Gosh.
1: But everybody was so into them back then.
0: Less than 100 miles away were the Beatles, live.
1: Oh, yeah.
0: The girls must have been crazy.
1: Yeah, they still talk about that.
0: Yeah, my daughter had a Latin teacher who was at the Beatles Shea Stadium concert, and she took photos. And, you know, I couldn't believe that she said, oh, yeah, I was at the Beatles at Shea Stadium and took photos. And I was like, wow, that's amazing.
1: That was probably the only thing they could do. I heard it was so loud that everybody was screaming. They couldn't hear, and they only played a handful of songs, and that was it.
0: On these little tiny speakers. Yeah. Incredible. Okay, well, here's a band that I know loves the Beatles called the Brian Jonestown Massacre. I think you'll like them too, Ken.
1: Yeah, let's hear it.

Wow, the shins. The past and pending from O Inverted World. And before that, Theodore from Greece. I don't know if he goes by Teodoro in Greek or not, but we have him here as Theodore, and a song called Man and His Tools. That's from The Voyage. The Spinanes featuring Rebecca Gates. She's an old CC alum here, going back a bit, from a song called Rummy, from Impiers. The Brian Jones Massacre, it's the Brian Jones Town Massacre, which was a massacre, actually. We won't go back there. A thing called Bad Ande Medem, if I pronounce that right, from Revelation. And we opened up with an old favorite of mine, Magical Mystery Tour album, and the Beatles, of course, with Blue Jay Way. So we are just about wrapping it up here. Jamie MB, who has finally decided to kick me out, and actually we're going to kick each other out of the studio. Yeah, it's getting right up on the witching hour here. But I want to thank him for sparing me and giving me a little extra duty.

0: on Saturday nights.
1: Yeah. 50th.
0: Which is honestly, Saturday nights on WCNI is my favorite time, whether I'm listening to Jamie B or doing the show myself. So I will see you officially next Saturday night at 9 to midnight. And, of course, Jamie and B will be here in 2 weeks.
1: That's right.
0: Doing
1: yeah,
0: his amazing
1: so much.
0: Stuff.
1: So much fun.
0: And it was a real pleasure. So I want to thank him a lot for getting me on here and letting me take over a little bit. So I appreciate that very much. So we're out of here. We hope to see you again soon. And this is WCNI, New London.
2: Our guests are all assembled.
3: Well, then let the meeting of the Four Roses Society come to order.
2: You break out the ice while I spin this platter.
3: All righty. And then we'll all break out in song.
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WCNI, London. New London.

0: Is that a faucet running?
1: Nope. That's not a faucet. That's a river rushing through the forest.
0: It is?
1: Yeah. Forest rivers provide over 100 million people with clean water to drink. The water comes straight from the forest to us. In fact...
0: What? I can't hear you because of the vacuum.
1: That's not a vacuum. 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
0: How do trees clean the air?
1: They soak up the dirty air on their leaves, branches, and trunks, which means clean air for us.
0: Cool. 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
1: Yep. 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
0: Wow, that's awesome. 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

0: Hey, everybody. 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

0: down to sleep, I pray the Lord my soul to keep. And if I die before I wake, I pray the Lord my soul to take.
1: Jamie, it's time to tell my people the truth. It's time to tell them the revelation of my second coming. Have them understand, relate. Now ride me, baby.

All right, I got to keep the dead space from being dead space. So while I'm selecting another song, I'm going to have to make up something to talk about. But actually, it's pretty easy with this because we've got these new CD players. They're side by side instead of vertical, and the horizontal is much easier to use. Much easier because they've got bigger LED screens. So you can see tracking information and what have you much easier. And so I'm gonna put on some Sting. I'm gonna put it a little randomly because I didn't have a lot of time to read the disc. I'm being a bit lazy this week. My apologies for that. Volunteer and all such not. So let's see what this is. I'm not even sure.

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Airplay presents the complete Shakespeare sonnets. The sonnets are as important a part of Shakespeare's legacy as his plays. Shakespeare was not a young man when he wrote them. They were published when he was 45. He'd lived life, and his sonnets are filled with thoughts and emotions that all of us can recognize. Desire, disappointment, jealousy, love, and forgiveness. Some are tender, some are bawdy, and most have an ironic twist, a sudden glancing truth that comes in the last couplet. To speak his sonnets, Shakespeare created a character, a poet. Therefore, I thought it most appropriate to gather together a group of actors who could bring this poet to life. We've tried to read the sonnets in Shakespeare's language, in such a manner that allows the relevancy and originality of each sonnet to shine through.

from fairest creatures we desire increase, that thereby beauty's rose might never die, but as the riper should by time decease, his tender air might bear his memory. But thou, contracted to thine own bright eyes, feed'st thy light's flame with self-substantial fuel, making a famine where abundance lies, thyself thy foe, to thy sweet self too cruel. Thou that art now the world's fresh ornament, and only herald to the gaudy spring, within thine own bud buriest thy content, and tender churl makest waste in niggarding. Pity the world, or else this glutton be, to eat the world's due by the grave and thee.

When 40 winters shall besiege thy brow and dig deep trenches in thy beauty's field, thy youth's proud livery, so gazed on now, will be a tottered weed of small worth held. Then, being asked where all thy beauty lies, where all the treasure of thy lusty days, to say within thine own deep sunken eyes were an all-eating shame and thriftless praise. How much more praise deserved thy beauty's use, if thou couldst answer, this fair child of mine shall sum my count and make my old excuse, proving his beauty by succession thine. This were to be new made when thou art old, and see thy blood warm when thou feel'st

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0: 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Beavers are amazing rodents. They have long teeth that never stop growing. They control their length by gnawing on wood. They have fat-insulated bodies, webbed feet, and a large flat tail, which make them clumsy and exposed on land, but quick and graceful in the water. More importantly, beavers cut down trees to dam streams and rivers to make their home. To many humans, these activities seem destructive, but the ponds and wetlands they create are essential for hundreds of other species that have co-evolved with beavers over the last 10 million years. These include fish and insects, water birds, amphibians and reptiles, large grazing animals, and a multitude of plant species. Beaver ponds and wetlands provide food, water, and shelter for many of these species, and create huge benefits for the forest. The ponds protect the woods from fires, their surface water slowly drains into and recharges the water table, they filter out particulates to purify streams, they slow the progress of and can even stop floods, and serve as water repositories in times of drought. A century ago, trappers had hunted beavers nearly to extinction for their furs, but around 1900, laws were enacted to protect them, and their population has since rebounded. Thankfully, beavers now occupy nearly all of their previous range, shaping and improving the landscape from Canada all the way down to northern Mexico. I'm Scott Tinker.
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I am ending my show for today, and I will be turning it over to the computer. We should have a live DJ back sometime around 9 o'clock. And so have a wonderful day. The weather's supposed to be much better than it was yesterday. We should be enjoying sunny temperatures, I think in the 70s, if I heard right. So have a good day, everyone.

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And it is indeed 6 a.m. on a fine Sunday morning. That means it's time for the sound job here at WCNI. Music by Women Only happens every Sunday morning, 6 to 9 a.m. with me, SJ, and my trusty sidekick, Dog DJ Bill. Hope you enjoy the music today. I'll be back with you in about a half hour.

0: era. Exene Cervenka after that with A Boy and His Sister from 2011's Running Sacred release. Annie Stokes with the Tarot Reader's House, and that's from a brand new release called Ghost Rider. After that, Say You Love Me from Fleetwood Mac, a Christine McVie song. And that was, of course, from The Dance, released back in 1997. Garrison Starr followed that with Say It Like a Victim, or Sing It Like a Victim. Sorry about that. Sing It Like a Victim. And that was from 2006's The Sound of You and Me. And then I ended the set with Courtney Marie Andrews, a cut called Long Road Back to You from 2018's May Your Kindness Remain. Now, why don't I just get back to some music right away here? Well, I'm going to play a couple of PSAs for you first, and then I'll get back to music. Enjoy.
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It happens every Sunday morning, 6 to 9 a.m. here at WCNI New London. That's what you're tuned into, 90.9 FM and streaming live 24/7 at WCNIRadio.org. And this is SJ. About a half an hour ago, I started out with The Accidentals, What a Waste, from Time Out number 3, released back in 2025. Gail Lewis after that was 609 Woodrow. That was from a 2001 release called Where the Great Blue Flies. Therapy Sisters follow that because, you know, Gail Lewis, the Therapy Sisters, Austin, all that stuff. What I played was Lisa Rogers' Nicosi from Play in Progress. Tish Hinojosa, again, Austin, followed that with Till You Love Me Again from 1989's Homeland. Terry Hendrix after that with Hand Me Down Blues, and we're still in Austin, folks. That 2010 release was called Cry Till You Laugh. The Dixie Chicks followed that with You Send Me from Little Old Cowgirl, released back in 1992. Island Jewel after that with The Flood from a little EP called Heartache Boulevard, released back in 2008. And then I ended the set with Ella Fitzgerald, Dream a Little Dream of Me from 1990's All That Jazz. And I just want to get back to music, so that's exactly what I'm going to do. Enjoy.

0: It's just about 7:30 on this fine Sunday morning. You are tuned into WCNI New London. My name is SJ. You're listening to The Sound Job, music by women only, every Sunday morning, 6 to 9 a.m. About a half an hour ago, I started out with Hannah Aldridge, Dark-Hearted Woman, from a 2017 release called Gold Rush. After that, Heather Eatman with Ms. Liberty from 2016, Mascara Falls. And that was followed by Imelda May, Bury My Troubles, released in 2010 on a CD called Mayhem. Paula Cole with Bye Bye Blackbird from 2021's American Quilt release. Jessica Willis Fisher with River Runaway from Brand New Day, released in 2022. Hot Club of Cowtown after that with Exactly Like You from a fine release called Continental Stomp. And then I ended the set with Imogen Heap. Headlock was the name of that track, and it was released in 2005 on Speak for Yourself. I'm just going to get back to music because that's what you're here for. That's what I'm here for. I'm going to play a couple of PSAs, and then I'll get to it.
1: Remember, always be generous with the nutmeg. Just eyeball it.
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baby. We're gonna do a song by Bob Dylan. That's it.

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You gotta learn to touch and feel.

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Good morning, this is SJ, and you're tuned into The Sound Job. Music by women only happens every Sunday morning here at CNI from 6 to 9 a.m. And I'm glad you're listening today. I'm glad to be here. About a half an hour ago, I started out the set with Ismay, a cut called Coyote in the Road from 2024's release, Desert Pavement. Janice Ian after that with On the Dark Side of Town from her 1997 release called Hunger. Jenna Nichols with All Those Days You Won't Remember, and that's from her brand new release called The Commuter. And then from Joan Baez and the Indigo Girls, we heard Don't Think Twice, It's All Right from Ring Them Bells, released back in 1995, a very fine live release. The Indigo Girls then after that with All Along the Watchtower, yep, another Dylan song. And that was from their live release back in 1991 called Live Back on the Bus, y'all. Janis Joplin after that with Half Moon from 1971's Pearl. And then I ended the set with Melissa Etheridge, Must Be Crazy for Me. And that was released in 1992 on a CD called Never Enough. I'm just going to get back to music. Hope you're enjoying it. I'll be back with you in about a half hour.

It's about 8:30, and this is The Sound Job, music by Women Only. Happens every Sunday morning, 6 to 9 a.m., right here on WCNI Radio, and I'm SJ. I do the show every Sunday morning. Glad to be here with my trusty sidekick, Bill Keybone. And we've got about another half an hour to go in the show. Let me tell you what I played in the last half hour. Play a couple of PSAs for you, and then I will get back to music. First up in last set was Jenny Lewis. That was Head Underwater from 2014's The Voyager. Kirsty MacColl followed that with Walking Down Madison, and that was from 1991's Electric Ladyland. From K.T. Tunstall, we heard Another Place to Fall. That was released back in 2004 on Eye to the Telescope. And then from the Little Willies, Nora Jones, in other words, that was Nightlife, from their self-titled CD released back in 2000.

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Okay, everybody, just about 9 o'clock here on this Sunday morning. You are tuned into WCNI New London. My name is SJ, and that's just about it for the sound job today. Let me tell you what I played in the last half hour. I started out with Lorraine Lecky and her Demons with Round and Back Again. That's from 2008's Four Cold Angels. Melanie Burdorf after that with Two Things off a new release from 2025 called Receiver. I played two tracks, Rain Clouds and Run for the Reset. Melissa Farrick after that with Hold On from 2000's Freedom release. And then a couple of things from Ronnie Arbo and Daisy Mayhem from two different albums released in 2014. From Cocktail Swing, we heard That's All. And from Gambling Eden, we heard Sparrow. After that, Nico Case with Deep Red Bells from 2002's Blacklisted release. And then I ended the set with Rachel Brooke, Every Night About This Time. And that was released in 2012 on a CD called A Killer's Dream. And that's just about it for me today. Yep, it is. And so, as usual, I'm going to leave you all with the usual. Thanks for listening. Take it away, girls.

Yeah, bye-bye, New London. This is SJ signing off, but I'll be back again with you bright and early next Sunday morning with 3 more hours of the sound job. Until then, y'all have a real good time. Bye-bye.

like it's 9 o'clock and your radio is tuned to WCNI, New London, Connecticut. Bye-bye, SJ. She'll be back next week in person. Good Lord willing.

Okay, it looks like 9:31 on this Sunday afternoon, the Sunday of the full moon. At 4:45 this morning, it was full, maximum, and it was a blue moon. So it's kind of a misnomer. It just means that there's two full moons within the same calendar month, but I didn't get out last night. It was cold and windy, and it'll still be plenty full tonight. Plenty full. So you may want to check that out. Also, the moon is as far away from the Earth as it gets in its orbit around us. It's

0: From an untitled album of Mark's, we heard a piece entitled Blue Moon, How Appropriate. And then from the band Spirit, from the album Clear, well, first we heard Fog, which is an outtake of Clear, and then we heard the title track Clear, and then finished up with a piece entitled Ice. And finished the set with Pink Floyd from their album A Momentary Lapse of Reason, the piece we heard called Terminal Frost. I've got two public service announcements for you and the music from Kate Bush. If you have any questions about the music, my name is Barry. You can reach me here, 860-439-2850.
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it's 10:02. I guess I could have waited, but I'll remind you again that your radio is tuned to WCNI New London, Connecticut. That's where we live. My name is Barry here every other Sunday morning at this time. That set of music, for those who might be curious or interested, was started off with Kate Bush from a little mini disc called Aspects of the Sensual Word. We hear

0: of the Sensual World. We heard the title track, instrumental version, The Sensual World, from Tom Verlaine from the band Television, from a solo record of his entitled Warm and Cool. Piece we heard called Saucer Crash. That was followed by Nodens Ictus from their album Space Lines. The piece we heard was Goparam. And from Steve Kahn, title track to his album The Blue Man, and finished up with Singing Winds, Crying Beasts from Santana's first release entitled Abraxas. Couple of PSAs music for you, and then music from John Ellis coming up. Once again, if you have any questions about the music, you can give me a ring, 860-439-2850.
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Jackson, Steve Jordan, Manolo Pedrinha. I'm Steve Kahn. I'd like to thank you very, very much. It's been great to play for. It's been a great 4 days here, and we'll hope to see you real soon. Bye-bye, everybody.

folks. Got just a couple minutes down before the hour of 11 o'clock. That set of music began with John Ellis. I heard the title track to his album entitled Sly Guitar. By request, we heard from Santana from the album Abraxas earlier. Actually, just before that, someone called up wanting to hear Incident at Nishebar. Also from Santana's Abraxas album. That was followed by music from Ginger Baker. From his album Horses and Trees. It was 1986. A track we heard called Dust to Dust. Steve Kahn, again from Steve Kahn, from the album Blades. A piece we heard called Modern Times from Steve Kahn, K-H-A-N. Then from Kazumi Watanabe, from the album Mobo 1, we heard Mobo 2, featuring Sly and Robbie. Bass and drums. Michael Brecker on saxophone. I forget the other guy on it. In the background, music from Joe Satriani, whom I got to see 8 days ago at the Palace Theater. Had good viewing seats, but not the best sound where I was, but pretty groovy nonetheless. From the album Time Machine, we heard Banana Mango, and this one in the background is called Thinking of You. Your radio is tuned to WCNI New London, Connecticut. It's 11 o'clock. The next final hour, you don't know who Ike Willis, played with Frank Zappa from 1983 to 1988. We're going to hear from Joe's Garage, featuring a lot of Ike on guitar and vocals. A 3 vinyl record set. 2 compact disc. We're going to hear all of disc 1. Now, people who may be offended if you hear words on the radio that rhyme with tick tock or tuck might not want to listen. That might offend your ears. So this one in the background from Joe called Thinking of You. Thanks for listening. I'll be back in 2 weeks. I have 2 public service announcements for you, and then Disc 1 from Joe's Garage.

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0: 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Here at the Brasserie, home of the tits. And it's the charming Mary from Canoga Park up next in her bid for the semifinals. Hi, Mary. How you doing?
1: Hi.
0: Where are you from?
1: The bus.
0: Which one?
1: You know, the last tour. Leather.
0: Oh, you were the girl that was stuck to seat 38 on Fido 3. Why don't you get in position now and take a deep breath? Because this water is very, very cold. But it's going to be so stimulating. And Mary's the kind of red-blooded American girl who'll do anything. I said
1: anything
0: for 50 bucks. That's right.
1: I really need the 50 bucks. You know, I gotta get home.
0: Yeah, I know. Your father is waiting for you in the tool shed. That's right. You heard right. Our big prize tonight is 50 American dollars to the girl with the most exciting mammalian protuberances.
1: Here I am.
0: As viewed through a thoroughly soaked, stupid-looking, white sort of male person's conservative kind of middle-of-the-road cotton undergarment, whoopee, and here comes the water. No, you'd squeak more if the water got... Sounds like you just got an ice pick in the forehead. And here comes the ice pick in the forehead. Million laughs, Mary. Anyway... Good golly, what a mess. She's totally soaked.
1: Totally, I love it.
0: Yeah, totally committed to the 50 bucks. That's it. Just step into the spotlight. Let the guys get a good look at you, honey.
1: Yeah.
0: What do you say, fellas? Nice to the jugs? Now, Mary, how's about shaking it around a little?
1: Ooh.
0: Oh, my goodness, look at her go.
1: Oh, dancing.
0: Ain't this what living is really all about? Here's your 50 bucks, Mary.
1: Oh, great. Now I can go home.
0: Home is where the heart is.
1: On the bus.

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He was in a quandary, being devoured by the swirling cesspool.

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2: Welcome to Meditative Vagaries. This is DJ Scruples. It is 12:02. Welcome, folks. I am your host, and we're just getting started. So, I think without any further ado, no, we're not. We're going to discuss what we're going to do. This set today was made a little bit with different weather in mind. There was supposed to be rain today, so we kind of developed a set that would be good for sitting around and relaxing. But that's not going to be the case. It's gorgeous outside today, so we're still going to run through the same things. As always, with Meditative Vagaries, we're going to jump around a little bit. We're going to be doing some ambient. Today, we're going to be doing a little bit of folk. We're going to be jumping around, doing a little bit of modern rock, some rock from the late 70s, early 80s, and then of course we're going to jump into some ambient, we're going to do some house. So without further ado, we'll jump right into it.

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2: All right, folks. Went through our first set of songs. Let's listen to what we just went through. We started off with Raindrops by Ellori Saxel and Henry Solomon from Scene is Forgetting. Then we had Lattice with Blur from the Mahalo record. Then we went back in time to about 2007 with Rio and Medio's Friday. Been waiting to play that track for quite a long while, and that is kind of why we had the set we've had today. Because that took us into Helena Delin's Clown Neutral. And then we jumped into McGee with How Many Miles. Then we answered that with Love Takes Miles by Cameron Winter. Went into Ted Lucas for It's Not Easy from the Rainy Days compilation, 1970 to 1974. Then we jumped into Porches with Mask from just last week. And then we ended off that set with Leonard Cohen's Suzanne from Songs of Leonard Cohen. We're going to keep going. It's about just a little past the half hour. And let's jump right back into things. We're going to start off with Mercury by Carrie DeCoo.

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3: You're listening to WCNI New London. This is Meditative Vagaries. We just went through a crazy long set, but we were feeling the mix, so we just kept going. So let's take it all the way back to around 12:30. We had Carrie DiCuzzo's Mercury, a selection from that, which we had to restart a couple of times. We were having some software issues. And then we transitioned from that into Zygote's Float, Zakar and Somatic out of New Haven. After that, we had Aphex Twin with 180 dB underscore bracket 130 end bracket from the Syro collection. And we had Ivy Labs 0.5 from the 0.5 EP. We had Section 25 with Dirty Disco from the Always Now record. After that, we have LCD Sound System's Losing My Edge, which references Section 25. Then we have Yves Tumor with Asteroid Blues, Baltra's Meta from the No Regrets album, Kelly Ruth's Cube Enveloped by 20 Triangles from 2019's Forms, X-Switch with Hahawa Hahawa, which is from the album of the same band name, self-titled, from 2015. It's a selection of covers, psychedelic

went into Sunny Moons for Right Now. Now we're going to jump back into things. It's almost on the hour. You're listening to Meditative Vagaries. I'm DJ Scruples. This is WCNI News.

chaque jour, chaque jour, chaque jour.

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4: 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This is Meditative Vagaries. Let's go over. We had a nice long set there. We started

Off with Charlie Whitehead's Let's Do It Again, Parts 3 and 4. Then we went into Sophie's Pretending from the 2018 album Oil of Every Pearl's Uninsides. We took it way back to Edgar Varese's Poème Électronique, classic piece of electronic music from the 50s, I want to say, but I can't remember exactly. Lattice's Crystal from the single Crystal in 2025. DJ Boring's Exotic Feelin' from 2018's Four Ton. Barty's Strange Flaggy God from the Live Forever release. Terza's Stars from Trip 9 Love ? Then way back to Section 25's Friendly Fires. And then ending off with Fiona Apple's I Know, with a little deviation into another track, but we got cut off there. We're coming up on the hour. We got about another 13 minutes to go before 3 o'clock. We're going to jump into one or two more tracks before we get out of here.

0: You're listening to WCNI New London. We're about to hand the reins over, but before that, let's go over the last three, four tracks we just listened to. Listen to a little bit of Jandek's The World Stops. Jandek, if you don't know, is a very classic outsider musician, and you cannot find most of his stuff online anymore. However, I will be grabbing my old hard drives and starting to bring them in, and I have the full discography. We will be hearing more of that man in future sessions. After that, we had Johnny Greenwood's Splitter from the Body Song soundtrack. Then we had Cold War Kids with St. John off the 2016 Robbers and Cowards album. And then we finished off with New Haven's own Rosalie with Like a Mona Lisa. Folks, it's been a wonderful pleasure with you today. Thank you from DJ Scruples and Meditative Vagaries. This is WCNI New London.
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1: We're very sorry, Mr. Stone.

the drifters and let the boogie woogie roll. It takes 3, 4, 5, and 6. If it sounds a little disjointed, that's why. And good afternoon and welcome to yet another edition of the Old Wave Show. My name is Rick Wrigley. I play rock and roll. I'll be with you until 6 playing all kinds of rock and roll. And the set started as it always does with It Will Stand from The Showman, Levitation from the 13th Floor Elevators, Crawling from the Wreckage from Dave Edmunds, Under the Boardwalk and Sand in My Shoes from The Persuasions, and Let the Boogie Woogie Roll takes 3, 4, 5, and 6 from The Drifters. It is time for me to

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0: And
2: when it comes to a gun suicide attempt, all it takes is a moment.
3: Heather and I had an argument just like any other couple. I was lost. I had snapped. I had a gun, and I was going to take my own life. Heather helped me realize...
0: Yeah, well, I'll fix that in a moment. This is the Bee Gees.

0: Robert Crumb and his Cheap Suit Serenaders and Chili Blues. And we started that set out with New York Mining Disaster 1941. It was pointed out at the time that there was no mining disaster in New York State in 1941. Going, Going, Gone from the Reducers, Up for the Downstroke from Parliament, the P and P Funk, Rockin' at the Philharmonic from Chuck Berry, The Bird 65 from the Trashmen, Rev Up from the Revillos, There's Gonna Be a Showdown from Archie Bell and the Drells, I Cried My Heart Out from the Sultans, One Potato from the Elite, and Chili Blues from Robert Crumb and his Cheap Suit Serenaders. It is 3:48.
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0: Yes, Biddy Howard and Trifling Man, we started that sit out with Thank You John from Willie T. I'll Walk Alone Without Love from Frankie Lyman and the Teenagers. Didn't sound like them. Anyone Who Had a Heart from Dusty Springfield. Shake from the Shadows of Night. Zing Went the Strings of My Heart from the Coasters. Sincerely from the Moon Glows. Marie's the Name, His Latest Flame from Elvis Presley. Conjunction Junction from Jack Sheldon and Terry Morrell. Little Schoolhouse Rock for you. Shame Shame from the Magic Labyrinth. And Trifling Man from Betty Howard is 416.
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0: This is the Kinks.

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0: Well, the track title was Who Does Lisa Like, and that was not what I intended to play, but that was Rachel Sweet and Stay a While. We started that set out with Picture Book from the Always Welcome Kinks, Way Hey Hep a Hole from the Soft Boys, Freddy's Dead from Curtis Mayfield, Dance by the Light of the Moon from the Olympics, Both Sides Now by Judy Collins, written, of course, by Joni Mitchell, I Live in a Car by the UK Subs, Baby I Just Can't Help It from Jackie Wilson, Race with the Devil from Gene Vincent, Woohoo from King Oceanowitz, and Stay a While from Rachel Sweet. It is 4:45.
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0: Okay, this is Ann Cole.

0: That was Kaleidoscope and Dive Into Yesterday and what we heard. There we go. What we heard, we started that set out with I've Got Nothing Working Now from Ann Cole, 40 Miles of Bad Road from Duane Eddy, Peace in Mississippi 2 from Jimi Hendrix, Rockaway Beach from the Ramones, which should have gone to number one. Take a Step from Clyde McFadder, Shaken All Over from Johnny Kidd and the Pirates, It's All Over Now from Karen Beth, Short People from Randy Newman, who said, I'm glad I had a hit, I wish it hadn't been that song. I Don't Need No Doctor from Ray Charles, Finger Poppin' Time from Hank Ballard and the Midnighters, and Dive Into Yesterday from Kaleidoscope. It is 5:17.
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0: deliver apples and oscillations, and we start that set out with Black Generation from Richard Hell and the Voidoids, Further Up the Road from Bobby Bland, Sock It to Me Baby from Mitch Ryder and the Detroit Wheels, I Wanna See the Bright Lights Tonight from Richard and Linda Thompson in Happier Days, Reach Out for Me from Lou Johnson, A Kiss from Your Lips from the Flamingos, 96 Tears from Question Mark and the Mysterians, and Oscillations from Silver Apples. It is 5:46 right now, and...
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0: Okay, and this is Otis Redding.

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Charlie, don't want another beer. Tonight I'm gonna drink my tears. Matilda's come back to me. Go ask the maid if she heard what I said. Tell her to change the sheets on the bed. Matilda's come back to me. 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Tonight I'm going back to fight. Wretched Matilda's inside. My heart, stop beating so. 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Matilda's come back to me. 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Fellas, please don't go away. 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Matilda's coming back today. My hands just start to shake again when you remember all the pain. 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

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Your baby boy's gone back to hell. 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Go ask the maid if she heard what I said. 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

Yeah. Susie and the Banshees and Hong Kong Garden. Before that, Matilda from Scott Walker. The Closer You Are from the Channels, going backward here. That's How Strong My Love Is from Otis Redding. That's going to do it for this edition of the Old Wave Show. Coming up next week on the Old Wave Show, something completely different. And until then...

my effervescent overflow, so I've been told. You're glad to see me show up, even happier to see me go. Well, it's one shot from the left, two shots from the right. Feels like it's gonna be another long night. And a voice from behind me says, hold it right there. Drop the act and put your hands in the air. This particular irony, I gotta say, it's a little hard to ignore. I'm caught in the spotlight. What is this? Some kind of metaphor?

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1: Steven.
2: Who said that?
1: Me, down here.
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0: Yes, Anne Jeffries.
1: Our guests are all assembled.
0: Well, then let the meeting of the Four Roses Society come to order.
1: You break out the ice while I spin this platter.
0: All righty. And then we'll all break out in song.
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Johnny Cash. 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Ask them where they wanted to go. They said, we don't care, we don't know anywhere, just go. Ever since I'd gotten married, I started working weddings, driving this long white limo. Their ceremony in Brackettville at that phony Alamo. We were 30 miles from the border of Mexico. Well, they're in the back laughing about some uncle named Jack who got too drunk, and during his speech, the tears started to flow. Well, they seemed like a match, so I stopped looking for cracks in their road and just drove. Outside of Concan, the groom noticed the gold band on my left hand and said, you got any advice for us, old man? Well, I thought for a mile as I drove with a smile. I said, when you are dating, you only see each other, and the rest of us can go to hell.

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Salt in the soil. After I'd said my piece, we drove on in silence for a spell. How my words had gone over, well, I couldn't tell. Advice, or preachy as hell. But when I see people about to marry, I become something of a plenipotentiary. I just think it's good, as you probably can tell. When two atoms from the Big Bang get back together with the old gang, I drop them at a fancy dancy boutique hotel. And I drive off alone, but I'm not alone.

0: 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I fell and I had to have Meals on Wheels. 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

Winds blowing in on the coastal plain. 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

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What's this strange thing here I see? From where come leaves like these?

crumbled the snow-white leaves. He said, when I explain, then it's done. These are talking leaves, my son, the white man's talking leaves. The white man takes a berry of black and red and an eagle's feather from the eaglet's bed, and he makes bird track marks, and the marks on the leaves, they say, carry messages to his brother far away, and his brother knows what's in his heart.